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0: binanggit yung fishing expedition 2.0 daw po, sabi po nila.
1: Never na nag-fishing expedition ang house. What we did are all in accordance with what is provided in the rules on impeachment, the constitution, and even the existing jurisprudence. In fact, I always say, we followed the rules to the letters. Ibig sabihin, hanggang sa kaliit-liit ang punto ng rules, sinunod ng House of Representatives. The House of Representatives never delve on fishing expedition. Everything that we did is legal, constitutional, lawful.
0: Do you still expect the Vice President to show up ngayong first day absent? Or do you wish to support?
2: Well, una, balikan ko yung earlier question ninyo ha. May magandang desisyon ang ating Supreme Court. Sabi nilang ganun, wala naman pwedeng mangyaring prosecution kung walang naunang investigasyon. Ang House ang may kapangyarihan na mag-initiate ng prosecution ng impeachment case. At ngayon, pagka naituloy yun, kami ang nagiging prosecutor. 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Pag sinabi natin hearing, eh ano pa nga ba yun kung hindi yung pag-titingin ng ebidensya? So we really have consistently maintained that there is no such thing as fishing expedition.
3: Good afternoon, Attorney Rizal Rosario. I'd just like to ask about yung sa threshold requirement because the presiding officer was very firm that he said na they will follow the two-thirds of all members unless you question it before the Supreme Court. Meron na po kong plano on the part of the Congress to question it before the Supreme Court and at what stage of the proceeding will this happen?
1: Wala pa pong napag-usapan ng House. Ang importante, the prosecution team is committed to prosecute regardless of the number of threshold, no? 16 man yan, 15 man yan, 14 man yan, we are confident that our evidence is strong.
3: Last question po. On the part of the presiding officer, so kanina po, they spent a significant amount of time debating doon sa legality of choosing a presiding officer. Do you think that will affect in any way the prosecution's case by presiding officer?
2: I don't think that will have any effect on the prosecution's case. Basta tuloy pa rin ang gagawin namin pagpe-present na ebidensya.
1: That is not a mini trial. I have repeatedly said that. That is merely a clarificatory hearing pursuant to Section 7 of the Rules of Impeachment and pursuant to Article 11 of the Constitution. Both the Constitution and the Rules on Impeachment requires hearing. And to be specific, that is a clarificatory hearing for the purpose of determining probable cause and never to conduct a trial to substitute what is happening now in the Senate.
4: So sinasabi niyo ay hindi never niyo po nakakagawa ng trial sa iyo a press conference.
1: Your question is misleading. I understand na ginamit yan ng mga prosecution before that issue was raised, but the only intention is to make the public understand about the difference between the proceeding in the Senate, which is the trial, and the proceeding in the House, which is a clarificatory hearing. It was raised to go against the proceeding that happened in the House, and I wish to state for the record, we never conducted a trial. Whether it is a trial or a mini trial, that is not the case. What happened in the House is simply a clarificatory hearing for the purpose of determining probable cause pursuant to Section

0: mga Ketropa Philippines at our time, alauna 57 na sa hapon. Good afternoon mga ketropa. Happy Tuesday everyone. So alaw kita magkaroon it Martes, July 7, 2026. And welcome na sa ating programang X-Rated. 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Happy Tuesday kinyo mga katropa. 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It's a second day of the week. 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
0: 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Good afternoon. Happy po listening. 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
2: ba?
0: What makes us special, charot. 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
2: 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We ask for all of this in Jesus' mighty name.
3: Amen.
4: The clerk of court will now call the roll.
5: Roll call of members. The Honorable Senator Judge Aquino. Senator Judge Cayetano Alan. Senator Judge Cayetano Pia. Senator Judge De La Rosa. Senator Judge Ejercito. Senator Judge Estrada. Senator Judge Go. Senator Judge Ontiveros. Senator Judge Lacson. Senator Judge Lapid. Senator Judge Legarda. Senator Judge Marcoleta. Senator Judge Marcos. Senator Judge Padilla. Senator Judge Pangilinan. Senator Judge Soto III. Senator Judge Tulfo Irwin. Senator Judge Tulfo Raffi. Senator Judge Villanueva. Senator Judge Villar Camille. Senator Judge Villar Mark. Senator Judge Zubiri. The presiding officer, Senator Judge Escudero. The Senate President.
4: With 20 senators present, the chair declares the presence of a quorum. We now recognize the presiding officer, Senator Chis Escudero.
6: Thank you, Mr. Senate President. The reading of the Journal of July 6, 2026 of the Senate Sittings and Impeachment Court is hereby dispensed with, and unless there are any objections, the same is hereby approved and adopted. The clerk of court will now please read and call the case before this impeachment court.
5: Case number 004-2026 in the matter of impeachment trial of Vice President Sara Zimmerman Duterte.
6: Appearances.
7: Good afternoon, Your Honors. Same appearance for the prosecution. We are ready, Your Honor.
6: Noted. Appearances for the respondent.
8: Good morning, Your Honor. Same appearances for the defense.
6: Is the prosecution ready to call its first witness?
7: Yes, Your Honor. However, the prosecution have few concerns which it wanted to raise before the Honorable Impeachment Court. So may I request, Your Honor, that the Honorable Counsel for the Prosecutor, Lorna P. Capunan, be recognized, Your Honor.
6: Before recognizing the Counsel for the Prosecutor, Ma'am, upo muna kayo. Chair would like to recognize first Senator Judge Lacson. What is the pleasure of the Honorable Lacson?
9: It's a point of inquiry, Mr.
6: You may proceed, sir.
9: Yes, Mr. Senate President, Mr. Presiding Officer, Your Honors. Just so it will be clear to our fellow Senator Judges, as well as the panel of prosecutors, the defense team, and the public in general, yesterday, after your election as presiding officer, you delivered your opening statement, portions of which I will either quote or paraphrase as follows. You stated, the Constitution states that conviction can only happen with the concurrence of two-thirds of all members of the Senate. And then you continued, with 24 members of the Senate, a literal interpretation of this means that conviction requires the affirmative vote of at least 16 senator judges. However, you also made it clear that, and I quote, those who disagree have the right to go about it through a legal challenge and sue the Supreme Court by virtue of its power of judicial review, render a different ruling on this question. The impeachment court shall faithfully abide by that ruling, unquote. My point of inquiry, Mr. President, Mr. Presiding Officer, is this portion of your opening statement a matter of legal opinion on your part as presiding officer, or does it constitute a ruling by the impeachment court? If the response is it is the latter, does this mean that this court, through the presiding officer, has raised the level of discourse to a justiciable issue or a dispute that the Supreme Court may have legal authority to settle and resolve, in case either one or both panels in front of us decide to exercise their right to challenge the said ruling, should they deem it as a grave abuse of discretion by this court? I submit, Your Honor.
6: The response of the presiding officer is in the affirmative. In fact, the journal that we just approved contains a similar inquiry by Senator Judge Cayetano yesterday when he inquired if it was the position and ruling of the presiding officer, and the presiding officer answered in the affirmative. So to clarify, yes, I believe it may be considered already as a justiciable controversy, although it is not for us to dictate that, but the courts. Given that it is a ruling of the chair not objected to nor appealed by any member of this court, and therefore stands.
9: Thank you for the clarification, Mr. Presiding Officer.
6: Thank you, Senator Judge Lacson. Senator Judge Cayetano, what is your pleasure, sir?
2: Sir President, Presiding Officer, may I just further clarify this
6: thing? You may proceed, sir.
2: Yes. I confirm that yesterday we heard the same thing, and when the transcripts come out, of course, then it will be available to everyone. Basically, yesterday I clarified whether that was the opinion of the elected presiding officer, and of course, without any offense to my brother and friend, Senator Escudero, we have a continuing objection. I asked him whether this was already a ruling of the court, because if it's the ruling of the court, then as a threshold issue, we will have no further questions. Section 22, our Article 22 of our rule says that all orders, decisions may be acted upon without objection, or if objection is heard, the orders and decisions shall be voted on without debate by ayes and nays, which shall be entered in the record. Subject, however, to operation of Rule 6, and Rule 6 speaks of whether the presiding officer will rule on relevance, admissibility, and giving any move-on 2 minutes. So I may also correct that yesterday I was not allowed to, when I objected to Senator Lacson, I should have been given 10 minutes in accordance with Section 22. But I do admit that before that, in the point of order, Senate President Cachilian was liberal in allowing us to explain. Anyway, everything has been explained yesterday as part of the
1: constitutional issue of the presiding officer, and since you allowed us to submit
2: in writing, we will do so. But just on this point of the threshold issue of two-thirds of all members, there is actually a pending case in the Supreme Court entitled Cayetano versus Aquino. That is myself and my seatmate, Senator Aquino. We talked, but we're not talking about the case.
1: So actually, you're correct, Senator Lacson, that anyone can go on this issue itself. And I just like to make sure today and further clarify that there's no objections that, as of today, the stand of the impeachment court is that of all members means that as long as you're still a member, so meaning when are you not a member anymore? When you die, when you are removed by finality, and when you resign. No?
2: Otherwise, you are still a member, so you are still counted. And it is in that spirit that we ask and we're preparing the maybe a memoranda for all members to allow Senator Marcoleta and Senator Jinggoy, since they are going to have a vote. And if they are not allowed to vote, then that will be counted as a vote for acquittal. And that might be favorable to the defense rather than a part of giving a fair trial. So all I wanted to clarify today, Mr. President, is that we will continue to thresh out if there are any constitutional issues. But as of today, it is very clear that as a court, we have decided that two-thirds of 24, there are 24 members of the Senate today. 20 are present here today, but there are still 24 members, and 16 ang number of senators needed to convict on any of the articles, Mr. President. Mr. Presiding Officer, thank you.
6: What is the pleasure of Senator Judge Pangalinan?
2: 21 na pala.
3: Thank you, Mr. Presiding Officer, Mr. Senate President. Just to place on record that I would like to clarify that the ruling of the chair of 16 is as to the issue of whether the number, the threshold number of conviction. The matter of whether or not Senators Marcoleta and Senator Estrada should be participating in the process of the trial is another matter that we will have to discuss perhaps in camera or on the floor at a later date, Mr. President.
6: Noted. If there are no other senator judge who wishes to make a manifestation, the lead prosecutor, Representative Luis Reyes, once again recognized. What was your earlier manifestation and motion, ma'am?
7: Your Honor, we respectfully reiterate our request that counsel for the panel of prosecutors, Attorney Lorna Capunan, be recognized.
6: Counsel for the panel of prosecutors, Attorney Lorna Capunan, is recognized. Will you be the one to present the your first witness, ma'am?
10: Good afternoon, Your Honors, Senate President, Presiding Justice. I do have a manifestation. Well, in direct answer to the query of the presiding Senator Judge, I am not presenting the witness today. But I would like, with your permission, Your Honors, to manifest a query that we request be addressed by this Honorable Court, Presiding Judge, to the defense.
6: The lady may proceed.
10: We are informed, and in fact, we have seen an interview conducted in the Senate premises on the Vice President herself. And she had been quoted as saying that she is expecting a bloodbath and a bludgeoning, but she will not. Her head may be blooded but unbowed. My respectful query, Your Honors, please, which could be directed to the defense counsels, is if the Vice President is in the premises, does she intend to appear personally before this impeachment court? And that is preliminary to another manifestation that I would like to make.
6: Kindly proceed with your next one, counsel. Because the chair is not yet sure if it will even address this to the counsel for respondents, or will simply answer the query of the counsel for respondents.
10: This is relevant to the presentation that we will be making this afternoon, Your Honors. This court will recall your own statements, Mr. Presiding Judge, that on Tuesdays, every Tuesday of every week, that the prosecution must indicate who the witnesses they intend to present before this court will be. This is to enable the impeachment court to issue, when appropriate, and if deemed necessary, a subpoena for such witness. And that is my query this afternoon, because an end presentation of witness on the first article that we will be presenting, which is grave threats and acts of sedition, Your Honor. The one of the key witnesses, hostile, albeit hostile, would be the Vice President. And therefore, if we can inquire if it is her intention to again appear in the premises of the Senate, because we are already respectfully informing this honorable court that we will manifest that we will have a written request for her presence in connection with this article on grave threats, Your Honor. That is the relevancy of my manifestation.
6: The chair would like to rule on the manifestation and request of the counsel for prosecutors instead of throwing the question to the counsel for respondents, for the simple reason that I do not want to the parties to engage in a debate before this court. You can very well do that with the presentation of your witness through direct and cross-examination, redirect and recross. To answer, the impeachment rules do not mandate nor require the respondent to attend any hearing or trial of the impeachment court. Whether she was in the building earlier or arrived after, it is totally up to the respondent, because from the point of view of the court, she is represented in this court through her counsel already. Should the counsel for the prosecutors desire to call the respondent herself, the court will act on that motion and request once it is made and or filed, and need not make a ruling at this point in time. Because of course, when that motion is made, we will ask the counsel for respondent to make a comment and or reply.
10: Thank you, Sir Presiding Judge, Justice Senator Judge. We yield to the wisdom of your decision.
6: Thank you, ma'am.
10: With that, we will reserve the right. We are not waiving the right to do call her at the appropriate time and to do file the appropriate request for subpoena ducis tecum and subpoena testificandum. On that matter, Your Honor, I have no further questions and would like to turn over the floor to our lead public prosecutor.
6: Thank you, Counsel for Prosecutors, Attorney Lorna Kapunan, for your remarks, which are duly noted. Yes, the lead prosecutor is recognized.
7: Your Honor, as manifested yesterday, the articles of impeachment is divided into four teams, and I would like to turn over to the head prosecutor of Article 4, that is threat, the Honorable Lawrence Defensor. May I request that he be recognized, Your Honor.
6: The member of the panel of prosecutors, Congressman the Honorable Lawrence Defensor, is recognized for his introduction of Article 4, I presume?
11: Thank you so much, Mr. Presiding Officer. May I be allowed to make a manifestation to introduce Article 4?
6: Before you proceed, Senator Judge Cayetano is recognized.
2: Before that, I ask for your indulgence from the prosecution and the defense. There are certain issues that we are more than willing to listen to the debate here. I'm speaking for myself, but I think for also other senator judges, and of course will give us much leeway. But there are certain issues that we also need time to study. So if we look at our rules of impeachment, supletory kasi yung rules ng rules of court. And the difference between asking the accused to take the stand and asking someone who's not the accused, but we may say something that is incriminatory, there's a wide difference. So the accused, under the rules of court, hindi mo pwedeng i-force to take the stand. Pero yung hindi accused, they have to take the stand and wait for the question, and then they can claim the right against self-incrimination. But it could be argued that this isn't exactly a criminal court and a criminal offense. It's an impeachment court. So if it pleases the court, or if the prosecution is sure to ask for the subpoena, may I propose, Sir Presiding Officer, that both sides give us a memoranda in advance so that we can also do our part and study rather than spend much more time during the debates, because I'd really like to study that issue also. Thank you, and sorry for the interruption, Congressman.
6: Noted, Senator Cayetano. However, it is premature at this time. We will do what we did with respect to the motion for the issuance of subpoena ad testificandum induces tecum in regard to the bank accounts of the spouses Duterte and Carpio, as well as the AMLC records. We require the parties to submit a memoranda, and we will be scheduling it for oral arguments by the parties. If that is the desire of the Honorable Senator Judge Cayetano, we will do the same with respect to this once the motion has been filed by the formally by the panel of prosecutors. The Honorable Defensor is recognized. You may proceed, sir.
11: Thank you so much, Your Honor. Honorable Senator Judges, noong ikadalawamput-dalawa ng Hunyo 2026, nagulat at nagdalamhati ang buong bansa sa pamamaril sa isang paaralan.
12: Sorry, excuse me.
11: Your Honor, may I be allowed to finish my manifestation? I will not disrespect and interrupt the defense counsel
12: once he
11: has started.
12: This is no disrespect, sir.
6: Counsel for respondent is recognized.
12: Thank you, Your Honor. Your Honor, this is improper. The improper for trial. Manifestation, this is not a manifestation proper for court procedure. This is instead them telling a story. This is a narration by the prosecution, which is not allowed. This is not allowed by any rule in any court. So what is proper is that they present their first witness. And
11: we will be presenting our witness, Your Honor. However, please allow us to freely advocate our position.
12: That's why you're
11: including the defense when it's their turn. We will not object to the same.
6: Kindly let him finish.
12: Thank you, Your Honor.
11: Thank you so much.
6: To respond to you. Yes, you were saying.
11: Thank you, Honorable Senator Judges. Noong ikadalawampu-dalawa...
6: Honorable Defensor, kindly finish your reply to the objection of counsel for respondent.
11: Allow us to freely advocate our positions through the proper and respectful discourse. This is not prohibited under the rules. In fact, the court has declared that yesterday the rules will not comply with the strict procedures of a judicial proceeding. Each article is a separate complaint, and it would be the proper guidance for the senator judges, lalo na po sa ating mga kapwa Pilipino na nanonood, para mas lalo nilang maunawaan ang ipipresenta naming ebidensya. The impeachment is a sui generis. Sui generis dahil kakaiba ito, hindi ito judicial, administrative, o civil o criminal proceeding. 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
12: Your Honor, may I respond?
6: The presiding officer's rule, although indeed we will interpret the rules liberally, and although indeed this is a sui generis proceeding, neither will we allow any dilatory moves and or tactics, and I will bind and hold you to your 5 minutes, Honorable Defensor.
11: Absolutely, Your Honor.
6: And we will clock it.
12: Your Honor,
6: we will afford the same opportunity to the counsel for respondents when their turn arrives.
11: Thank you, Your Honor. May I proceed, Your Honor?
6: You may proceed.
11: 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The prosecution comes before you today to present evidence for Article 4 establishing that Vice President Sara Zimmerman Duterte committed acts that betrayed the public trust, committed culpable violation of the Constitution, committed high crimes in publicly admitting through a live broadcast that she contracted someone to assassinate the President, the First Lady, and the former House Speaker. We acknowledge the burden of this trial on the Senator judges as well as the Filipino people. But it is a duty that we must discharge together. Lest the public come to believe that threatening public officials and fostering a culture of impunity are conduct that may be tolerated or condoned, especially coming from the second highest official of the land. Ang mga kilos at salita ng Vice Presidente ay hindi dapat ituring na simpleng krimen sa ilalim ng batas, kundi tuwirang paglabag sa saligang batas. Kaya ang paglilitis na ito ay mahalagang mekanismong itinakda upang tiyakin na ang kapangyarihan ay laging may kaakibat na pananagutan. Accountability must apply to all or none at all. At the heart of this impeachment proceeding lies a fundamental question para sa ating lahat. Can we continue to entrust one of the highest constitutional offices to a public official who on multiple occasions purposely and willfully and repeatedly resorted to threats of violence against the very institutions that she swore to uphold and protect? The evidence presented in this article are not just derived from testimonies and authenticated documents, but from the Vice President's own words, own conduct, her very own public admissions. Her words were neither accidental nor taken out of context. They were uttered publicly with the intention to be taken seriously. Huwag kang mag-alala, ma'am, sa security ko kasi may kinausap na ako na tao. At sinabi ko sa kanya na kapag pinatay ako, patayin mo si BBM,
13: Your Honor.
11: Si Lisa Marcos, si Martin Romualdez. No joke. No joke. What makes these threats especially sinister is that they do not come from an ordinary citizen, but from the Vice President herself, an official who under the Constitution stands to succeed the President of the Republic. Such statements carry a gravity far from the exercise of one's freedom of expression. They strike at the very heart of government. This is especially significant given that she has publicly declared her intention to run for president in the next election. What values do we expect from those who occupy the highest office in the land? Delicadeza, palabra de honor, integrity, and loyalty to your oath of office. These are not outdated ideals. They are the foundations of honorable public office. Maraming salamat po, Your Honors.
6: The remarks of the gentleman are duly noted. However, Chair would like to inform and instruct the Senator judges that the statement and manifestation made by the Honorable Defensor should not in any way be taken as evidentiary, because it was merely a manifestation cum introduction of the fourth article of impeachment.

0: the prosecution should not present, should present evidence and not manifest in this improper manner.
1: May I be recognized, Your Honor?
2: No need. Motion is denied. Let it remain in the records and as instructed by the chair for the senator judges not to consider, deem whatever statements were given by the Honorable Defensor as evidentiary in any way, shape, size, or form. Again, counsel, call your first witness.
1: Your Honor, may I request permission to recognize counsel for the panel of prosecutors, Attorney Virgil Ligutan, to conduct the examination of our first witness.
0: Your Honor,
1: he will be under the direct suspension and control.
2: What is your pleasure?
0: Your Honor, may I register my continuing objection to the opening statement by the prosecution?
2: Well, I don't think he'll do it again, but nevertheless, so noted.
0: Thank you, Your Honor.
1: Your Honor, may I request that Attorney Virgil Ligutan be recognized to conduct the examination of our first witness.
2: Attorney Virgil Ligutan, so that we can have the records clear. Did I pronounce your name correctly, sir?
3: Your Honors, magandang hapon. My full name is Attorney Armando Virgil Descartin Ligutan, Your Honor, please.
2: And you've entered your appearance yesterday?
3: Yes, Your Honor. Duly entered my appearance as one of the counsel for the prosecutor.
2: You may proceed, sir. Call your first witness.
3: Thank you so much. Mga kababayan, we call to the witness stand the first witness for the prosecution in the person of NBI Senior Agent John Mark Santa Ana Calilo.
2: Kindly bring the witness to the witness stand. Please remain standing. Clerk of Court is instructed to kindly administer the oath to the witness.
4: Please raise your right hand. You, John Mark Calilong.
5: I, John Mark Calilong.
4: Do swear.
5: Who, sir?
4: That the evidence you shall give.
5: The evidence that I'll give.
4: In the case now pending.
5: Is in the case now pending.
4: Between the Philippines.
5: In the Philippines.
4: And Vice President Sara Zimmerman Duterte.
5: And Vice President Sara Zimmerman Duterte.
4: Shall be the truth.
5: Shall be the truth.
4: The whole truth.
5: The whole truth.
4: And nothing but the truth.
5: And nothing but the truth.
4: So help me God.
5: So help me God.
2: Your witness, counsel.
3: Thank you so much, Your Honors.

Your Honors, mga kababayan, the testimony of the first witness for the prosecution, NBI Senior Agent John Mark Santa Ana Kalilog, is offered to prove the following. Number one, si Agent John Mark Kalilog ay isang Senior Agent of the National Bureau of Investigation. Number two, he is well-trained and experienced in the field of digital forensic examination, having undergone extensive training in the field, making him competent in identifying, preserving, collecting, and authenticating digital evidence. Pangatlo, si Agent Kalilog ay bahagi ng NBI Cybercrime Division Team na inatasang mag-imbestiga sa mga pahayag at pagbabanta ng Vice Presidente laban sa Pangulo ng Pilipinas, unang ginang at dating Speaker ng House of Representatives sa isang online media briefing noong Nobyembre 23 taong 2024, pang-apat. 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

0: Bilang unang pagkakataon na ang isang vice-presidente ay nakipagkontrata sa isang mamamatay tao upang patayin no less than the presidents of the Republic of the Philippines. Panglima.
1: Your Honor, may I object? Is this a speech or an offer?
0: Your Honor, please, with all due respect to counsel,
2: or the prosecutor may proceed.
0: It should not be a
1: May I register my continuing objection?
0: There is no proper ground. This is offer of testimony. Please hold your horses. Number five, the public statements and threats of the vice presidents were publicly live-streamed and captured on video. Number six, Agent Kalilong is a designated agent on case for the investigation. Number seven, as agents on case, Agent Kalilong personally conducted and participated in the cybercrime and open source investigation relating to the subject video and related digital recordings. Pangwalo, sa takbo ng open source investigation na pag-alaman ng NBI na ang Vice Presidente ay nagpahayag din ng iba pang kahawig na pananakot sa buhay ng Pangulo. Kasama na ang sinabi niya sa publiko na minsan naisip niyang pugutan ng ulo ang Pangulo ng Republika ng Pilipinas. Number nine, in the course of the investigation, Agent Kalilong duly identified, preserved, collected, and authenticated the subject video and other related digital recordings. And number 10, the last offer of testimony, Your Honors, Agent Kalilong will testify on such other matters as may be relevant, material, incidental to the issues involved in this impeachment proceeding and will identify relevant and material documentary and object pieces of evidence. That is the offer of testimony of our first witness, Your Honor, please.
2: Presiding Officer will now hear the objection and her comments, if any, of the counsel for respondent to the offer made by counsel for the prosecution.
1: Your Honor, may we move for the exclusion of Agent Kalilong for being not previously attached to the Sebalya and Cabrera complaints, as well as exclusion on the ground that he was not included in the articles of impeachment transmitted to the Senate Impeachment Court.
0: Can I respond to that, Your Honor, please?
2: Counsel for prosecutor may do so.
0: Mga kababayan, in this stage of the proceedings, the prosecution is about to present a witness, and the defense is invoking the facts that this witness is not listed as one of the witnesses in the Sabalya complaint. The Sabalya complaint already lived its natural life. Your Honor, this is the impeachment proceeding of the articles of impeachment filed by the House of Representatives. Sabalya et al. Is done. That should not be a proper objection, Your Honor, please. As to the number two, I think the good counsel mentioned that it is not part, this witness is not part of the articles of impeachment. Your Honor, please, I have been practicing for quite some time. I don't see that.
1: Your Honor, may I allow to reply also?
0: Can I finish? It's not a ground. And in fact, Your Honor, please, to settle the matter, this witness is listed in the pretrial order. The issue is settled. The issue is passé. No ground for objection. Let me proceed, Your Honor.
1: Of course not, Your Honor. There were no rulings.
2: Counsel for respondent is recognized for a final rebuttal on this issue before the court before the chair will issue a ruling.
1: Your Honor, there were no rulings on the pretrial order on exclusion of witnesses. We have a current petition with the Supreme Court questioning the very actions of the prosecution to allow the presentation of evidence that were not attached to the Sabalia or Cabrera impeachment complaints would allow the House of Representatives and the prosecution to circumvent the very procedural abuse condemned in Stonehill versus Jokno and allow the violation of the respondents' constitutional rights as held in Duterte in the House of, versus the House of Representatives. Your Honor, the prosecution says the Sabalia complaints have lived their and they died their natural deaths. However, Your Honor, this precisely does not cure what the prosecution did. This does not cure the violation of the rights of my client.
0: If I may, Your Honor, please.
2: The chair will make its ruling. The motion to exclude by the counsel for respondent is hereby denied. Chair cites Enrile versus Sandigan Bayan, which states that the prosecutors may add or rely on evidence during pretrial, even if the evidence is not stated in the complaint or articles, because only a summary is required to be stated in the articles of impeachment, in this case, and or complaint, and not a complete list of the prosecution's evidence and or witnesses. The court, in general, will not shackle the prosecution by limiting it to the evidence mentioned in the information and or the articles, especially when it is mentioned in the pretrial brief, not only order, but brief, of the counsel for prosecutors. But in relation to this witness, even if you will do cross, you can register your continuing objection, counsel for respondent.
1: We are registering it, Your Honor, please.
2: So noted. Counsel for the prosecution may proceed.
0: Thank you so much, Your Honor. John Mark Kalilong.
1: Your Honor, may I register my objections to the purposes?
0: Your Honor, please, I think the purposes must be specified. What are your objections?
1: Exactly,
0: on what grounds?
1: May I be allowed?
2: You may comment on the offer of the testimony of this witness for the record.
1: Your Honor, for the purpose number three, this is a conclusion of fact and law. For the fourth purpose, it is also a conclusion of fact and law. And the eighth purpose, it is a conclusion
3: Mr.
1: of fact and law.
3: Mr. President.
2: Counsel for respondent, before we... Yes, no, Senator Judge Cayetano.
3: Yeah,
2: Pia.
3: I would just like the defense, when you say item number three, can you repeat what it is? Because I'm trying to follow exactly what your objection is. So either you say it or he repeats it so we can follow.
2: I was about to do that, actually.
3: Thank you.
2: Item number three in the offer of this witness is that the NBI agent being presented is part of its cybercrime unit that investigated this this matter. That's what you're referring to as a conclusion of law, counsel?
1: Sorry,
2: Perhaps number four.
1: Number four, Your Honor.
2: Yes, not number three. So number four and what else?
1: Number eight, Your Honor.
2: Number eight on other threats other than the video mentioned in the press briefing, yes?
1: Yes, Your Honor. Correct, Your Honor.
2: Would that be all?
1: Yes, Your Honor.
0: We will not reply. We will not reply to that, Your Honor, please.
2: Yes, please.
0: May I continue, Your Honor, please?
2: You may continue to present your first witness, counsel.
0: Thank you so much, Mr. Kalilong. Reminder, nakikinig yung taong bayan, pakilakasan ng boses, okay? Okay. Mr. Witness, maaari bang sabihin mo ano yung pangalan, edad, at other personal circumstances?
4: I am Senior Agent John Mark Kalilong, a Filipino citizen, 31 years old, with office address at NBI PhilInvest Cyber Zone Bay City, Makapagal Boulevard, Pasay City, sir.
0: And Mr. Witness, reminder you may answer in Filipino or Tagalog or Filipino or English, okay?
4: Yes.
0: Mr. Witness, what is your occupation, if any?
4: Currently, nasa National Bureau of Investigation po ako. I'm an agent since 2021 and was recently assigned at Cyber Investigation and Assessment Center in April 2026.
0: Okay, you said that you have been an agent of the NBI since 2021. Pero you were recently assigned to the Cybercrime Investigation and Assessment Center of the NBI. Now, ano ba yung position mo before you were assigned to the Cybercrime Investigation and Assessment Center, kung meron man?
4: In 2022, I was assigned at Digital Forensic Laboratory Division and in 2024 in Cybercrime Division, sir.
0: Okay, now, you said that you were assigned to the Digital Forensics Laboratory Division in 2022. Now, yung tanong, ano pa yung mga naging primary duties and functions mo bilang ahente ng division na yan?
4: In digital forensic, my primary duties is to identify, preserve, collect, analyze, and present digital evidence in court, sir.
0: Now, preliminary question. Have you undergone any training as an agent of that Digital Forensics Laboratory Division?
4: Yes, sir.
0: Now, kung alam mo, ano ba yung naging trainings in that division?
4: I have undergone computer hacking forensic investigation training, mobile forensics, computer forensics, and photo and video authentication training, sir.
0: Okay, so the last part of your answer, Mr. Witness, you mentioned that you were trained, na sinasabi mo, into photo and video authentication. Now, specifically now, ano ba yung naging trainings in that regard? Photo and video authentication, kung meron man.
4: I was trained for 2 weeks intensive training in July 2022 by MaxCore Intervention, sir, in digital forensic.
0: Now, sabi mo, ano nga ba yun? 2 weeks of intensive training. Yung tanong, Mr. Witness, specifically, what happened in that you said 2 weeks of intensive training?
4: I was trained to perform digital forensics examination, sir.
0: Now, Mr. Witness, you tell the public, what is the objective, if any? What is the objective, if any, if you know, of that digital forensic examination that you said you were trained to do?
4: To present digital evidence, sir, admissible in court, na ginawa ko na po multiple times.
0: Multiple times. You appeared in court multiple times. Specifically, how many times?
4: At least 30 times, sir.
0: And for how long have you been practicing digital forensic examination?
4: 2 years, sir.
0: For 2 years. Now, let's go back, Mr. Witness. You mentioned that you were an agent of the NBI Cybercrime Division in 2024. Now, what were your primary duties and functions as an agent of that Cybercrime Division?
4: To investigate cases in violation to the cybercrime law, sir.
0: Cybercrime law. Now, Mr. Witness, you are testifying in this impeachment case proceeding trial against the vice president, the respondent in this case. Do you know the respondent in this case?
4: Yes, sir.
0: And why do you know the respondent in this case?
4: Because she is the vice president, and my team conducted an investigation involving her, sir.
0: Mm-hmm. So aside from being the vice president, your team, you said, investigated the vice president. The question now is, what was this investigation, if you know?
4: It's an investigation on the statement uttered by the vice president during an online press conference briefing dated November 23, 2024.
0: Mm-hmm. So, statements uttered by the vice president in an online live stream press conference held on November 23, 2024. Now, yung tanong, ano ba yung naging participation mo, Mr. Witness, kung meron man?
4: I am the agent on case of the investigation, sir.
0: Now, sinabi mo ikaw yung agent on case. Now, you tell the court, you tell the public, ano ba yung pagiging ahente on the case? Ano bang ibig sabihin yan kung alam mo?
4: It means that I gathered evidence necessary for the investigation, sir.
0: Okay. You mentioned you gathered evidence. Now, you tell us, what do you mean? Kung meron man, tsaka kung alam mo, ano bang ibig sabihin when you, quote, gathered evidence, unquote?
4: It means that I viewed, identified, preserved, collected, and authenticated digital evidence in the course of the investigation, sir.
0: Okay, now, you mentioned that you viewed, identified, preserved, collected, authenticated, sinasabi mo mga pieces of evidence that you found in the course of your investigation, tama ba?
4: Yes, sir.
0: Now, Mr. Witness, yung tanong is, ano ba yung mga ebidensya na nakalap ng inyong team?
4: One of the pieces of evidence that we gathered during our investigation is the video of the November 23, 2024 online press conference held by the Office of the Vice President, which was posted on the Facebook page of Harry Roque, sir.
0: Facebook page of whom?
4: Harry Roque, sir.
0: Harry Roque. Okay.
4: Yes, sir.
0: Mr. Witness, sinabi mo, you gathered. And then sinabi mo kanina, pag sinabing gathered evidence, sinabi mo, you viewed, identified, preserved, collected, and authenticated. Preserved, collected, and authenticated. You mentioned the term preserved, correct? Mr. Witness, yung tanong now is, ano ba ang ibig sabihin when you quote preserved, unquote, the evidence?
4: It means that I ensured that the evidence will be accessible at any time, sir.
0: Okay, now, let's go to this video you mentioned. The video of sinasabi mo yung isang online media briefing ng Vice President noong November 23, 2024. Ano ba yung mga hakbang, kung meron man, na ginawa nyo to preserve that video?
4: The NBI Cybercrime Division, through me, initiated a preservation request po kay Meta.
0: Okay, you initiated a preservation request to Meta. Now, sinabi mo kanina na live stream yung subject video sa isang Facebook page ng isang Harry Roque, di ba? Now, yung tanong, why is it that your request was made to Meta?
4: Si Meta po kasi yung parent company po ng Facebook.
0: Mm-hmm.
4: At under po ng Meta, si Facebook, si Instagram, tsaka si WhatsApp. All requests on that platform will go to Meta po.
0: Alright, now, Mr. Witness, what proof, if any, do you have that you initiated a preservation request to Meta in order to preserve the subject video?
4: I have a screenshot of the preservation request. A screenshot of the webpage wherein I made the preservation request, sir.
0: Who took the screenshot?
4: I did, sir, and I used my laptop.
0: Anong ginawa mo sa screenshot kung meron man pagkatapos dyan?
4: I first saved po yung electronic copy sa laptop ko, then printed it.
0: Where is this print out of the screenshot now?
4: Sinubmit ko po sa Committee on Justice of House of Representatives.
0: Your Honor, with the court's indulgence, may I move that this representation be assisted by co-counsel for the sole reason of facilitating the presentation of the documents to the witness. Your Honor, please. For that reason alone.
2: Sa Tagalog, siya mag-aabot?
0: Yes, Your Honor. Siya po yung mag-aabot ng mga dokumento nami pong ipapakita for the witness to identify po.
2: Counsel may proceed.
0: Thank you so much, assisted by Attorney Stephen Magallon. Now, if this printout is shown to you, will you be able to identify the same?
4: Yes, sir.
0: Now, we invite the defense to also peruse the document.
1: Your Honor, may I request that one of our counsels be allowed to peruse the document?
2: Yes, one of the counsels for respondent may look at the document being presented to the witness.
0: May I continue, Your Honor, please? Thank you. Now I'm showing you. Defense, can we give the document to the witness, please? Your Honor, the document must be presented to the witness.
1: Your Honor, we
2: give them some time to look at it, but is this one of the documents pre-marked?
0: Yes, Your Honor, please.
2: For the record, can you state the pre-marking of this document just so that we can catch up?
0: Much obliged, Your Honor, please. That would be P-Roman numeral 4-7 for the prosecution, Your Honor, please.
2: Noted.
1: Your Honor, may I manifest for the record that this is not a certified true copy.
0: Oh.
2: Noted.
0: Your Honor, can I respond to that, Your Honor, please? This is an electronic copy. The rules on electronic evidence says a printed version of electronic copy is an original. Your Honor, please. Your Honor.
2: Counsel for the prosecutor, counsel for respondent did not object. He just simply made an observation regarding the document. So you may proceed as soon as the document is returned to the witness.
0: Thank you so much, Your Honor, please. What relation of... Mr. Witness, are we ready? What relation, if any, does this document have with the printout of the screenshot that you mentioned?
4: This is the copy of the printout that was submitted to the Committee on Justice, sir.
0: Okay, Your Honor, please, may I proceed with the next question, please? Question, Mr. Witness, how faithful, if at all, is this printout from the actual screenshots?
4: The printout accurately reflects the screenshot, sir.
0: And how do you know now that this printout accurately reflects the screenshot?
4: I compared the printout with the screenshot and with the web page of my preservation and found that the contents are identical, sir.
0: Thank you so much. Now, Mr. Witness, ano ba ang nangyari kung meron man? At kung alam mo, after you made... After you made the preservation to request to Meta in relation to the investigation you did on the Vice President.
4: Meta acknowledged our preservation request, sir.
0: Okay. Your Honor, please, the exhibits as they come, as they are identified by the witness, are also simultaneously being presented on the screen, Your Honor, please. Okay, you said that Meta acknowledged the preservation request, correct?
4: Yes, sir.
0: Now, yung tanong ay ano bang pureba mo kung meron man that, in fact, Meta acknowledged the request?
4: I have a screenshot of the acknowledgement of Meta email acknowledgement.
0: Now, who took the screenshot?
4: I did, sir, and I used my laptop.
0: What did you do with the screenshot kung meron man?
4: Sinip ko muna po yung electronic copy ng screenshot sa laptop ko and printed it.
0: Where is this printout of the screenshot?
4: Sinabmit ko po sa Committee on Justice of House of Representatives.
0: Now, kung yung printout ng screenshot ipapakita sa'yo, will you be able to identify the same?
4: Yes, sir.
0: Now, we are now in the process of showing you yung isang printout ng isang screenshot ng isang tugon o reply ng Meta. Your Honor, that is previously marked as Exhibit P dash Roman numeral 4-8 for the prosecution.
5: Your Honor, may I have time to peruse?
2: Kindly show the document to one of the counsels for the respondent.
5: Your Honor, we note that the Exhibit P-I-IU-8 is not an original or certified true copy, and we object to the introduction of this and the identification of this.
2: What does counsel for the prosecution say?
0: Again, I reiterate, if it is a printout of an electronic document, the rules are clear, that is an original, Your Honor.
5: Your Honor, if you look at it, there's a, on the bottom left-hand portion, there is a mark, certified true copy. This certified true copy would not have appeared in any correspondence with noreplyatrecords.facebook.com. Mm-hmm. So it is not a printout. It's not an original. It's not, would not reflect what accurately was printed out or appeared on the screen.
2: 2 points. What does counsel for the prosecutor say?
0: 2 points, Your Honor, please. Settled now, 2019. Assuming that the counsel is correct, photocopy now is considered as an original, Your Honor, please. And number two, Your Honor, please. With all respect, presentation of evidence, objection to the admissibility of object and documentary evidence happens when the documents are formally offered in evidence. We are just in the process, Your Honor, please, of presenting this evidence. So therefore, the defense may object thereto when we formally offer the exhibit, Your Honor, please, and that's not happening yet.
5: Your Honor,
2: As a last point, counsel for respondent, before the chair makes a ruling.
5: Your Honor, true that photocopies are now considered originals. However, the photocopy must be an accurate and exact reproduction of that original or that printout. This, Your Honor, may I read it for the record? In the bottom left-hand copy, it says certified true copy, NBI dash cybercrime, signed Safira T, date 4/10/26. Is counsel for the prosecution telling us now that this marking came from Meta, the email of Meta, of Facebook?
2: Again, can you respond, counsel, before the chair makes a ruling? I'm interested to hear your response as well.
6: Oh, I'm so sorry. Could you repeat the question, please?
5: It was rhetorical, Your Honor. He need not answer.
2: He was basically questioning the fact that if it indeed came from Meta and is a computer printout, why the need for someone to certify it as a true copy?
6: I do recall, Your Honor, please, that was submitted to the Committee on Justice. Along the way, there was a need to certify that, Your Honor, please. But be that as it may, certification of a printout of an electronic document is not even necessary, Your Honor, please.
2: The objection of the counsel for respondent is overruled. With the counsel may proceed.
6: Thank you so much, Your Honor.
2: He may raise his objection at the proper time when formal offer is made of documentary evidence and any correction may be made thereafter, or rather before that, by the counsel for the prosecutors.
6: All right.
2: Please proceed.
6: Thank you so much. Mr. Witness, you mentioned that Meta, you said, acknowledged the preservation requests. Sorry, Your Honor, please. I recall the last question. I have to proceed to presentation of the documents. Now, Mr. Witness, if this printout of the screenshot of Meta's reply is shown to you, will you be able to identify the same?
4: Yes, sir.
6: Now, what relation, if any, does that document have with the printout that you mentioned earlier?
4: This is the printout that I submitted, sir.
6: Now, Mr. Witness, Your Honor, please, again, as previously manifested, the documents identified by the witness has been previously marked as Exhibit P-4-8 for the prosecution. Okay, how faithful, if at all, is this printout from the actual screenshot?
4: The printout accurately reflects the screenshot, sir.
6: And how do you know that this printout accurately reflects the screenshot?
4: I compared the screenshot with the printout and the email confirmation of Meta and found that the contents are identical, sir.
6: Okay. Now, Mr. Witness, you mentioned that Meta, quote, acknowledged, unquote, the preservation requests. Now, based on your experience, and if you know, ano ba ang ibig sabihin kung yung Meta nag-a-acknowledge ng isang preservation requests?
5: Objection, Your Honor. He would be incompetent to say that.
6: Your Honor, please.
2: Counsel for the prosecution, what do you say?
6: Your Honor, please. This is an NBI agent that has been practicing digital forensics for 2 years, appearing in court for 30 times, and underwent training for 2 weeks. No other person in this room is more competent to answer the question than this witness. Let the witness answer.
5: Nevertheless, Your Honor, he's incompetent. He's not from Meta. He doesn't know Meta procedures. The mere fact that he's an NBA agent doesn't make him competent.
6: Can I reply to that, Your Honor, please?
2: Overruled, chair will allow it. If the witness knows, he may reply. If he does not know, he should so admit also. Witness may answer.
4: It means that Meta have taken necessary action to preserve the evidence, sir, and assign a case number on it.
6: So took reasonable steps to preserve and assign a case number. Now, yung question now is, after receiving this acknowledgement from Meta, ano ba yung ginawa mo kung meron man, in relation to the investigation you conducted on the statements of the Vice President?
4: I further preserve the video and authenticate the same, sir.
6: All right, so you said...
2: With the permission of the counsel for the prosecutors, Mr. Witness, what do you mean by Meta assigned a case number to it? What does that exactly mean?
4: It means that yun po, they have taken reasonable action. Yung case number po is for monitoring namin kasi multiple ano po kasi yan, multiple request po from different investigation. Yung case number na yun, for specific request po.
2: So, pag may ni-request kayo sa Metang i-preserve ang isang digital footprint o data, lalagyan nila ng case number?
4: Yes po.
2: Lahat ngayon na magre-request na i-preserve yun, ilalagay sa ilalim ng case number na yan yung mga request?
4: Hindi po. Per request po yung case number.
2: So, each request will have a separate case number from Meta?
4: Yes, Your Honor.
2: And the case number for this one would be what?
4: 9116154, Your Honor.
2: Saan po nakasulat yon?
4: Your case number is 91, nasa upper part po, Your Honor.
2: 9116154?
4: Yes, Your Honor.
2: You may proceed, Counsel. Thank you.
6: Thank you so much. Mr. Witness, you said that you proceeded to further preserve and authenticate the subject video. Now, let's go to that proceeded to further evidence. What does it entail, if any, and if you know?
4: It means that I further preserve it using a screen recording, open source broadcast software studio, OBS. I screen record what appears on my screen, the video, the online live stream November 23, 2024, from beginning to end, including its URL.
6: Okay, now, what about authenticating the video? Ano bang ibig sabihin yan kung alam mo?
4: After screen recording, there's an output video. I compared the output video with the November 23, 2024 video and ensured that the contents are identical. After ensuring that the contents are identical, I now generated a hash value calculation on the video to ensure that the video won't be tampered until presented in court, sir.
6: Mm-hmm. Mr. Witness, ano ba yung pruweba mo kung meron man that you authenticated the subject video?
4: I have executed an affidavit of authentication of digital evidence dated January 30, 2025, sir.
6: Okay, now, kung yung affidavit of authentication of digital evidence dated January 30, 2025, ay ipapakita sa'yo, will you be able to identify the same?
4: Yes, sir.
6: Now, in the process, or the prosecution is in the process of confronting the witness with a document that is previously marked as Exhibit P-Roman numeral 4-9 and series, constituting of 29 pages, including the attachments. Your Honor, please, the defense is invited to peruse the documents.
7: Okay.

0: Hindi yan naka.
1: Isang pangalan, isang kontrobersya, isang makasaysayang laban na muling yayanig sa buong Pilipinas.
2: Evidence. And if you look at the affidavit, even the appendages, which supposedly consist of USBs and CD, there's no USB, there's no CD, and even the signatures are not wet signatures, Your Honor.
3: What does counsel for the prosecution
4: Your Honor, please,
3: say?
4: We will not comment to that, subject to the proper response to that when the time comes in the formal offer of exhibit, Your Honor, please.
3: Your Honor, the objection of the counsel for respondent is noted as to the admissibility of the offered document. However, as correctly pointed out by counsel for the prosecution, the proper time to object to the same and for the court to rule on it would be during formal offer, once the prosecution has already rested its case. Sorted.
4: Thank you so much, Your Honor. Please, Mr. Witness, what relation, if any, does that document have with the affidavit that you mentioned?
2: Your Honor, may I just make a quick manifestation?
3: Counsel for the respondent. Yes, you may, sir. Please.
2: Your
3: proceed.
2: Honor, during pretrial, the parties got together and agreed that originals of the documents that were to be presented during trial. We agreed to expedite the proceedings. And now, what is happening is photocopies of documents that we want to peruse and see are being presented. So we object to this, Your Honor.
4: If I may, can I reply? I'm so sorry.
3: The manifestation of the counsel for respondent is duly noted.
4: Thank you so much, Your Honor.
3: Please proceed, counsel for the prosecution.
4: On page 3 of the affidavit of authentication of digital evidence, may makikita dyan yung isang pirma sa ibabaw ng pangalang John Mark Kalilong. Do you see it?
5: Yes, sir.
4: Yung tanong now is, whose signature is that, if you know?
5: This is my signature, sir.
4: Your Honor, at this juncture, Your Honor, please, despite the prosecution's understanding that a photocopy is now the original, is now considered as an original. But to address the concerns of the defense, Your Honor, please, I move that we be allowed to present the original of the documents that was confronted, that the witness was confronted with. It's a certified true copy of the affidavit of authentication, Your Honor, please.
3: Counsel may proceed.
4: Okay, now, you mentioned, so I will go back. Now, Mr.
3: Without prejudice to the counsel for respondent viewing the same,
4: yes,
3: with respect to its certification.
4: Affidavit of authentication of digital evidence dated January 30, 2025. Now, so that it's a certified true copy, correct? Now, we are confronting you now with a certified true copy of the same document. After perusing the same, you have to tell us what relation, if any, do the documents before you have with the documents, affidavit of authentication of digital evidence that you mentioned.

0: isang pangalan, isang kontrobersya, isang makasaysayang laban na muling yayanig sa buong Pilipinas.
1: It's not the same document. It's not faithful reproduction of anything, Your Honor.
2: The photocopy is not a faithful reproduction of the certified true copy. That's what you're stating.
1: Yes, Your Honor.
2: What does the counsel for the prosecution say?
3: Your Honor, counter manifestation that the documents that the defense are perusing have been identified by the very person who authenticated and who executed that exhibit. So, Your Honor, please, we move that the comments of the defense be noted, Your Honor, please.
1: Your Honor, that's irrelevant. What we're saying is that this is not the copy mark. It is not the same as the original, which he says it's the same thing which is identified. What he's saying is off tangent. What he identified earlier, which is the marked copy, which is the copy marked during pretrial, is not the same document as they are passing on as an original. Your Honor, this is the
2: counsel for respondent. That is a proper subject matter too for your cross to point, if at all, the distinction and difference between the two copies, which counsel for the prosecution can use as a subject matter for his redirect.
3: Thank you, Your Honor.
2: Because you can confront the witness with respect to the certified true copy that is different from what he identified earlier, impugning, if at all, his credibility as a witness in this case.
3: Thank you so much.
2: So we note the comments and observations of the counsel for the respondent. I got lost. So it's being reviewed and has not yet been given to the witness, right?
1: Your Honor, may just register our continuing objection.
2: So noted and so registered.
3: Thank you so much. Can we proceed?
2: Before we proceed, the presiding officer was not there during pretrial. As manifested by the counsel for respondent, was there indeed such an agreement that the originals will be presented during the trial?
1: Yes, Your Honor.
2: By both parties. Can the counsel for the prosecutors also confirm that?
3: Your Honor, please, we do not confirm. I conferred with my team, the team who actually participated in the marking for Article 4. Your Honor, please. Be that as it may, Your Honor, please, we would like to put into record certain realities of the law. A photocopy is now considered as an original. 2019 amendments in the rules and evidence. Number two, Your Honor, please. This is the person who authenticated the documents. So there's no other person who is competent to testify as to the veracity of those documents other than the witness.
1: Your Honor, that's only a conclusion,
2: you do not confirm,
1: Your Honor.
2: No, you do not confirm such an agreement during pretrial.
3: We do not confirm that, Your Honor, please.
2: So, Chair would like to advise the parties. The court understands the exceptions to the original document rule and will so implement the rules in that regard. However, if it does not fall under the original document rule exceptions, then to save on the court's time, the party presenting the document should present the original during trial to obviate what we are seeing now.
4: Are we ready to do
2: perhaps that? In the next time you present a witness, counsel, yes, for the prosecutors, please. And counsel for respondents.
1: Who will, Your Honor?
3: We appreciate that. Your Honor, please, we understand that would be for the next presentation.
2: For the next one. Please
3: thank
2: proceed.
3: Thank you so much. Are we done now? We move, Your Honor, please. That
1: Your
3: the,
1: Honor, may,
3: oh, sorry.
1: May I request that he not also address me directly?
2: So ordered, so instructed. Kindly address all of your queries and statements to the presiding officer and use the third person when referring to your fellow counsel for the other party.
3: Much obliged, Your Honor, please. So we move, Your Honor, please, that the marking in the affidavit of authentication of digital evidence that was previously identified by the witness, a photocopy, the markings of the same be transposed, Your Honor, please, to the documents that this witness is being confronted with at present, Your Honor, please.
1: We object to this, Your Honor. This is precisely our earlier objection. They're marking a new document. That's why they're asking that it be marked again, which defeats the very purpose of our pretrial.
3: If I may reply, Your Honor, please.
1: Your Honor,
3: Can I continue?
2: Kindly
3: I
2: wasn't allow done. The counsel for the prosecution to speak.
3: So the hearing will proceed, Your Honor, please. I will withdraw that motion. We will stand by the presentation, the photocopy allowed by the rules and identified by the witness who actually executed the affidavit. May proceed, Your Honor, please.
2: I hope to satisfy his counsel for respondent. You may proceed, sir.
0: Isang pangalan, isang kontrobersya, isang makasaysayang laban na muling yayanig sa buong Pilipinas. 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

0: 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Itdaya karang witness. Ginsalang it prosecution. And then my cross-examination. Pero more on objection eh. Ah, nga pamatian tayo ro. Porsyon niya nga. 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Ro video kasi anarang expertise. It na nga NBI Digital Forensic Agent mga pamatian sa portion kara.
1: In what particular portion of the subject video did the respondent utter?
0: Doon, ginapangutan na ni Attorney Ligutan. Galing, naobserbahan na ito, matsagi na sipon tayo, mao.
2: Ayaw, ma.
0: Matsaga pisngo. 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
2: Ayaw, ma.
0: Pati yun na ito.
1: The President, the First Lady, and the former Speaker of the House of Representatives.
3: Are you done?
1: Objection?
3: Objection, Your Honor.
1: Wow.
4: Kindly state objection, counsel for response.
3: Your Honor, the question is misleading. There was no mention anywhere before that the video mentioned that the killing of the president.
1: To kill.
3: Yeah, there's no mention in any testimony earlier. There's no mention that that video.
1: Your Honor, again, with all respect, the records will bear me out. Bases have been more than complied with. This witness mentioned many times over that the subject of investigation is the statement of the Vice President that she already contracted a person to kill the President, the First Lady, and the former Speaker. There's no basis for the objection, Your Honor, please.
3: Your Honor, may I ask for a read back? He was the only party who said that, Your Honor. Not
4: Can
3: the...
4: we use the third party in referring to opposing counsel?
3: Yes, Your Honor.
1: If I may, Your Honor.
3: May I ask, Your Honor, for a...
4: Let the counsel for defense finish his statement.
3: May I ask, Your Honor, for a reading of the transcript as the witness, to my recollection, never mentioned that the Vice President did those things.
1: All right. If I may, Your Honor, please...
4: Counsel, kindly lay the basis.
1: Yes, Your Honor, please. Now, Mr. Witness, you said that your office, the NBI, conducted an investigation for a statement made by the Vice President noong Nobyembre 23, taong 2024. Naalala mo yun?
3: Objection, Your Honor.
1: Oh. Your Honor, please.
4: What is the basis of the objection?
3: So, Your Honor, it's leading.
1: Your Honor, please, if I may, Your Honor, please.
3: You remember. Leading, Your Honor.
1: If I may, Your Honor, please, I'm just giving in to what the defense wants. The record will bear me out. This witness mentioned so many times over that he investigated the statement of the Vice President uttering that she already contracted a person the whole nation is listening.
4: The chair will
3: Your
4: make
3: Honor,
4: a ruling.
3: So
4: the
3: many words leading.
4: The chair will make a ruling. The objection is overruled earlier. Chair noted, I have it in my notes, that the question was propounded by counsel with respect to the 11-23-24 incident that was the subject matter of a digital forensic examination by the witness pertaining to the former Vice President. That was the instance, if the counsel will recall, that counsel for the prosecutors asked the witness if he knew who the Vice President was. So the objection is overruled. Witness may answer.
3: Your Honor, may I state for the record, my objection is on the part of the question where he said that the Vice President hired someone to kill the President, the First Lady, and the Speaker of the House. Not on the identification of the Vice President.
4: Noted. Court already made a ruling. Witness will answer.
1: Mr. Witness, naalala mo ba yung tanong?
5: Can you repeat the question?
1: Okay, now.
4: Kindly repeat the question, counsel.
1: In what particular portion

0: meant on that day, did you investigate? How is that leading?
1: Objection, Your Honor. Vague. Okay, not
0: Your Honor,
1: leading.
0: Your Honor, please. Can I
1: didn't say leading.
0: That, Your Honor, please. Can I?
2: Counsel, what's the basis of the objection?
1: Vague.
0: All right. I will
1: it's
0: indulge.
1: It's a 2-hour 36.
0: I will indulge,
1: video,
0: Your Honor,
1: Your Honor.
0: I will indulge. I will add these two phrases. It will never be that. Now, Mr. Witness, what statement did the Vice President utter on that day, if any?
1: Your Honor, same objection. There's a 2-hour 26-minute. What?
0: Let the witness answer.
2: Counsel, this 2-hour and so-minute video was done on the same day.
1: Yes. Correct, Your Honor, but the question must be given with particularity.
2: If the witness knows, witness may answer.
3: Answer.
2: Witness will please answer.
4: Can I refer for my notes to identify the exact statement, because I might said a statement that's not part of the actual statement.
2: Signing officer will allow the witness to refer to his notes to refresh his memory. Go ahead, Mr. Witness.
4: The specific statement, quote and quote, "Yes, huwag kang mag-alala, ma'am, sa security ko, kasi may kinausap na ako na tao. 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No joke, no joke. Nagbilin na ako, ma'am. 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Hanggat di mo sila mapatay sila." And then he said yes.
2: Please proceed, counsel.
0: Thank you. Now, in what particular portion of that video recording that you authenticated of that online media briefing on November 23, 2024, did the Vice President utter those words?
4: If I may, sir, I think we should include the question first. It start at 1 hour and 15 minutes to 1 hour 17 minutes and 18 seconds, sir.
0: Your Honor, so the witness manifested as an answer to the question in what portion he said timestamps 1 hour 15 minutes 0 second to 1 hour 17 minutes 18 seconds, and we computed, Your Honor, please. It's a 2-minute, 18-second portion of that video. At this juncture, Your Honor, please, bases have been laid. The nation can finally see it. The court will do. We move. That's 2-minute and 18-second portion of that video be presented at this juncture, Your Honor, please.
2: The secretariat is instructed to play the USB given to the tech behind that was observed and witnessed by both counsels for the parties. Sorted. Kindly play the video.
5: Vice President, thank you so much na po pala sa dalan yung kopya ng hearing na pumunta kayo for PRRD. Kami yung nasa likod niyo po, yung pinawag nilang bastos kasi pumalaki. Congresswoman.
2: Kindly pause it. Ganyan ba talaga?
0: Your Honor, please, the witness said that he would like to include the question propounded to the Vice President.
2: So, ganyan nga, hindi nalalakihan yan, ganyan talaga? Or it will get bigger?
0: It will get bigger, Your Honor, please.
2: Okay, please proceed.
5: Yeah. Thank you, ma'am. 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
1: 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And then he said yes.
2: That's the end of that 2-minute and 18-second portion of the video, Yon, please. Pwede ba kita magpadayon? Can we continue?
3: Counsel may continue, may proceed.
2: Now, Mr. Witness, what relation, if any, does that video that you viewed with the video you mentioned earlier, the Vice President uttering that statement?
4: It is the portion of the video that I authenticated, sir.
2: Okay. Let's continue. What happened next, Mr. Witness, kung meron man, after mong ma-authenticate yung subject video na yan?
4: Our team conducted an open source investigation to identify previous statement of the Vice President that had similarities to the November 23, 2024 video, sir.
2: Okay. Now, sinabi mo that your team conducted yung tinatawag mong open source investigation for any prior statements made by the Vice President against President Marcos Jr. and his family members. Yung tanong nga, ba't kailangan pa mag-conduct ng open source investigation for any prior statements na ginawa, kung meron man, ng Vice President against laban kay President Marcos Jr. at saka yung pamilya niya?
4: As part of our standard procedure, sir, kailangan namin makita yung full context kung bakit ito nagsimula. Kaya nagtingin kami ng mga prior statement made the Vice President against the President and the family.
2: Alright, now, ano ba yung naging resulta, kung meron man, sa naging open source investigation nyo, Mr. Witness?
4: We identified a video, October 18, 2024, an online press conference held by the Office of the Vice President, sir.
2: Now, ano ba yung nakita nyo, kung meron man, sa naging press conference ng Vice President on October 18, 2024?
4: There were similar statements uttered by the Vice President against the President, sir.
5: Bullseye! Bullseye!
6: Okay. 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Pero mahaba. 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
7: Senator Judge Risa Ontiveros is recognized. I believe she was raising her hand earlier. What is your pleasure, ma'am?
8: Salamat po, Mr. Presiding Officer. Tig isang tanong lamang po para sa witness at para sa prosecution.
7: The lady may proceed. She has 2 minutes.
8: Salamat, Mr. Presiding Officer. Mr. Kalilong, nung sinabi nyo na nag-conduct kayo ng open source intelligence pagkatapos nyo ma-authenticate yung November 23, 2024 video at nahanap nyo yung video naman ng press conference dated October 18, 2024, ano basis nyo para sabihin na yung mga statements sa October 18 press conference at ay halintulad sa November 23 video na may assassination threat? In other words po, ano pong napansin yung magkakapareho dun sa statements nung October 18 at nung November 23? O what do they have in common?
4: Both were... Ang tinutukoy po, ang pinupunto po is yung president. And makikita po dun na hindi na sila in good terms no October 18 pa lang po.
8: Okay, so sa parehong video ng press conference at saka yung November video naman, yung dalawang elementong yon na hindi na sila magkakasundo at
4: hindi na sila magkasundo at ang ina-address po ng ang parang pinapatukuyan po ng Vice President doon sa press conference is yung president.
8: Si presidente. Okay. And then, Mr. Presiding Officer, salamat kay Mr. Kalilong. Sa prosecution naman po, yung isang tanong ko at this point in time, Mr. Presiding Officer. Well, counsel, none of these statements are proof that the Vice President actually contracted an assassin or hired one. Why are these acts impeachable?
2: Yes, there is an answer to the question, Your Honor, please. The prosecution is in the process of establishing that the Vice President should be impeached and she is impeached and be removed from office for contracting an assassin to kill the President, Your Honor, please. Inasmuch as we understand that these statements may not actually 100% prove that she in fact contracted an assassin to kill the President, Your Honor, please. We are invoking, Your Honor, please, a rule in the rules on evidence that there could be statements, utterances of a person that may not be directly similar to what he or she did, but it could establish, Your Honor, please, what we call a specific intent, knowledge, identity, plan, system, and the like. Ibig sabihin po, pinapakita ng prosecution na yung mga nasabi ng Vice President sa gabing iyon, November 23, 2024, hindi po yan nag-iisang statement ng Vice President. Kung hindi, yun po yung culmination sa mga series of statements ng Vice President kung saan sinasabi niya talagang gusto niyang patayin yung presidente, yung first lady, tsaka yung former speaker of the house. Your Honor, please. We invoke Rule 130, Your Honor, please, Section 35 of the Rules of Court. Etong mga statements na to, they prove one thing. Talagang may plano na. Talagang may system na. Talagang may knowledge na yung Vice President sa anong gusto niyang gawin sa Pangulo. Gusto niyang pugutan ng ulo, gusto niyang patayin no less than the President of the Republic of the Philippines, Your Honor, please.
8: At ang tanong po ba dito ay kung may krimen? Yes. O kung may kung ang asal ay karapat-dapat,
2: yes,
8: sa
2: Your Honor,
8: Vice-Presidente?
2: We are able to answer two questions, Your Honor, please. The charges against the Vice President, eh yung pagbibetray ng public trust, Your Honor, please. That is also, Your Honor, please, a culpable violation of the Constitution. Now, yung usaping, was that a criminal act? Yes. Your Honor, please. Kaya nga, yung NBI, through this witness, will prove na nag-file na. Nag-file na. Nang kaso yung NBI against the Vice President, exactly sa mga naging pagbabanta niya. But you know, Your Honor, I'm a lawyer, but I'm willing to take off yung robe ko as a lawyer and answer the question directly. Mga kababayan, kailan ba naging normal?
9: Your Honor, this is no longer answering the question.
2: I'm answering a question.
9: We object, Your Honor.
3: The chair will make an equitable ruling in a while. Kindly let the gentleman finish because it's a senator judge asking a question of a party.
2: Your Honor.
8: Thank you, Mr. Presiding Officer.
2: Kailan ba nangyari sa kasaysayan ng Republika ng Pilipinas na yung pangalawang pangulo ng ating bansa nagbanta, sinabi sa publiko na nakipagkontrata na siya sa isang mamamatay tao upang patayin ang pangulo, ang First Lady, yung asawa niya? Your Honor, please, I think Attorney Sisson is making a scene.
3: Kindly wind up, counsel.
2: Your Honor, please, manifestation, I think Attorney Sisson gave a statement addressed to this representation and she walked out. She is now coming back.
8: Mr. Presiding
3: Counsel,
8: Officer,
3: kindly wind up and we will address that matter in a bit.
2: Okay. Now, Your Honor, please. Yung pagbabanta ng Vice Presidente sa buhay ng Pangulo ng Republika ng Pilipinas, hindi po yan normal. Iyan po ay unang pagkakataon na nangyari yan, nakipagkontrata sa isang mamamatay tao, Your Honor, please, to do that. Even without going into the question, is that a criminal act, Your Honor, please? That act, 110% sure, betrayed the public trust that the Vice President got in the previous elections.
3: Thank you. Thank you, Counsel, for
8: salamat
3: the...
8: Salamat, Counsel. Salamat, Mr. Kalilom. Salamat, Mr. Presiding
3: Chair
8: Officer.
3: Chair would like to remind my colleagues, the question posed by Senator Judge Risa pertains to the final question of this entire impeachment proceedings already. If that is an impeachable act or not. And since we gave the counsel for the prosecutors, I think about 5 minutes, Chair would now like to be fair and hear the counsel for the respondent to discuss why it is not an impeachable offense.
9: Your Honor, may be allowed, I allowed to do so after our cross.
3: After your...
9: I would like the, as I understand it,
3: yes.
9: I would like the Honorable Court to play back what the prosecutor said, because it's very interesting. So may I be indulged to allow to give my answer after my cross-examination?
3: The Chair will allow it.
9: Thank you, Your Honor.
3: But you would have the similar and same amount of time given to the counsel for the prosecutors, again, to answer the reverse of the question.
9: You,
3: because statements were made by the counsel for the prosecutor, their conclusions of fact and law already, which should be taken upon advisement by the impeachment court, because these were not evidence, but thank rather you. Conclusions in fact and law by the counsel for prosecutors. Senator Judge Pia Cayetano is recognized. Ma'am, you may proceed. What's your pleasure?
1: Thank you, Mr. President. No, I would just like to manifest my support for the statement and observation of the presiding officer. That was like a closing statement, Mr. President. So I don't think this is fair because, you know, some parts are exciting, some parts are dragging. We're trying our best to be paying attention and what evidence, you know, we have to ferret the evidence before us, what is admissible, what is not. The official objections will come later. But when we allow this to happen, nana shortcut na natin yung process. So, if I may, with all due respect, Mr. President,
10: admonish us, call us out if yung question natin is also not proper at the proper time. We may all make those mistakes. Even I may make that mistake. And I'm telling you, please call me out if I make a mistake and ask the kind of question that should not properly be asked by a judge at that particular time. Because it is not right. We must follow the rules. And I know you are being courteous to all of us, but that was a closing statement. And I also asked the parties involved. You have an oath as lawyers. Don't take advantage of the generosity of this impeachment court. I don't want to see this happen again. Thank you, Mr. President.
7: Julie noted and well taken. The chair, as I said, or as the presiding officer said earlier, reminded our colleagues with respect to similar questions to be asked in the future.
9: Your Honor,
7: Chair would like to make a ruling that the counsel for the respondent will be given, I think that was approximately 8 minutes or 10 minutes, we will get the exact time, to answer after the cross-examination of this witness so that we would be fair in listening and hearing the views of both parties in regard to the query raised earlier. Senator Judge Pia Cayetano?
10: Yeah, sorry, Mr. President. I don't mean to interrupt, no. I want to give the defense their time. I respectfully move that the statements of the prosecution be stricken off the record. It is not proper for those statements to have been made. Thank you.
11: Will you respond?
2: Your Honor, if I may, Your Honor, please.
7: With the permission, Your Honor, Senator Judge,
9: we joined the motion
7: Cayetano.
9: Of the center judge.
7: May we table her motion and act on it at a later time with respect to striking it so that we can discuss the matter.
9: Your Honor, for the...
7: Thank you for your generosity, Senator.
9: Your Honor,
7: Judge,
9: if I may, for the record, we joined the motion of the Honorable Senator.
7: I'm sorry?
9: We joined the motion of the Honorable Senator.
7: No need, Counsel. That motion will be taken up at the proper time by this court.
9: For the record, law.
7: Noted for the record.
2: Thank you so much.
7: Apologies. Senator Judge Rizal de Veros is recognized. What is your pleasure, ma'am?
8: Salamat po, Mr. Presiding Officer. Just a point of clarity, briefly, if I may, Mr. Presiding Officer.
7: You may proceed, ma'am.
8: Salamat po, Mr. Presiding Officer. And of course, I will submit to any ruling or statement of the presiding officer to this senator judge. But for clarity, Mr. Presiding Officer, my question po had to do with how the evidence is material to the allegations in the articles of impeachment. Kasi nga po, hindi naman napapatunayan na the vice president actually sought an assassin. I wanted to appreciate the evidence before me in light of the articles of impeachment. If you wish to strike out the response of the prosecutor, then so be it, Mr. Presiding Officer. But for clarity again, my intention was not to provoke a closing statement. Salamat po, Mr. Presiding Officer.
7: We will
8: Officer.
7: Review the transcript again. Sorry, we have some... My apologies on the part of the presiding officer. We have a bit of a problem with respect to getting an updated copy of the TSN. But given the clarification of Senator Judge Risa on the matter, then for the consideration of the body, given that we tabled the motion of Senator Pia, that the response of counsel for the prosecution is not responsive to the question of Senator Judge Ontiveros. Because clearly the question he answered was whether or not it constituted an impeachable offense. But without further debate, we are tabling this. And we'll discuss and decide upon this at a later date. So ordered.
5: Bullseye! Bullseye!
6: Okay, doon ro kaparte, no? Sa mga ginpatingin kapon, day 2, itdaya karang impeachment trial ni Vice Presidenta Sara Duterte, mga kat. 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Santon Plus Golda. 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